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0: Look in our socials. Be listening all week. We've got a chance for you to come out and win some tickets all week long. All right. Are you a shopping addict? You get a rush of dopamine from completing that purchase and then, you know, excited, you know what's coming in the mail, all those things. Well, apparently, online shopping is huge in South Korea. So much so that they say a lot of young people are dangerously addicted to online shopping in South Korea. So there's a new trend of apps that they have going on with fake stores. You browse items. These are like apps. Like you open your phone, you open an app. It looks like a store. You browse items. You look through reviews. You compare prices. You add stuff to your cart. You even check out. You enter your shipping address. You arrange payment. The app even shows you tracking information on the shipment. Here's the catch. Nothing is actually delivered to your house. You didn't order anything. You didn't pay for it. The whole experience was to give you the shopping dopamine hit, scratch the itch, and then it seems that a lot of these people don't even care if the actual product shows up, you know, right? Like in real life, sometimes you order something and you're like, oh yeah, I forgot that that just arrived. I forgot I ordered that. South Korea right now, the only place that has this going on with these type of apps, it couldn't hurt, right? I mean, do they charge you a couple of bucks? I have no idea, but you know, it doesn't say it here. Maybe the app, how do they make money, right? Maybe the app charges 99 cents or a couple of bucks a month or something, and that's nothing because it helps you stop your shopping addiction. But, yeah, supposedly this has helped people stop their shopping addiction in South Korea. And experts say it could help addicts save money if they're someone who likes the process of buying things more than the receiving of the things. There you go. Doesn't sound like a horrible idea to me. It seems like they're trying to help some people out there. It might hurt some retail and some stores for sure, some real apps that are trying to make some money. But a fake online store to shop and to stop your shopping addiction, incredible. All right, we got plenty more to do. You're Bald in the Beautiful Entertainment. Comes up about 8:12 National Day's Good News Stories, late 8 o'clock hour. Beautiful day. We're about 80 sunshine, my country, 96.1.
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1: We start with Alan Jackson. His Silver Belly Whiskey is opening a distillery and museum in Nashville June 25th. And of course, just a couple days later, on the 27th, he has his final show ever, star-studded, with everybody helping him out and performing. It is sold out in Nashville, and that is going to be broadcast on TV. So, pretty cool. A great month for Alan Jackson. Lots going on. A great month for the New York Knicks. A great couple of months for the New York Knicks, who took down San Antonio Saturday night. Like, I'm telling you something you don't know. 4-1, the first title since 1973. We've been talking about the Knicks for quite some time. We'll continue to talk about the Knicks today and going forward, I'm sure. Parade on Thursday, the Canyon of Heroes, the ticker tape parade in New York City to City Hall, and they get keys to the city, and it's going to be amazing. I would not step foot near that parade and that crowd, but I will be watching on TV for sure. And just a huge night from the New York Knicks, who were fighting not only the San Antonio Spurs, but the referees, and got it done. Amazing first title in 53 years. The Carolina Hurricanes last night, 4-2. Now the Stanley Cup champs. They went to Vegas and took down Vegas in that game, and they win it. Congrats to the Carolina Hurricanes on raising the cup. Sad news yesterday. Now, I don't know who this is, but apparently pretty popular musician Oliver Tree was killed as two helicopters collided in Brazil. All six people perished. Oliver Tree was 32 years old, and they are investigating in Brazil, in Rio, exactly what happened. Disclosure Day. Steven Spielberg wins the box office. Kind of a light $144 million. For the box office for Disclosure Day. Michael has dethroned Bohemian Rhapsody as the highest grossing music biopic of all time. And finally, last one for you. Follow me on this one. Rod Stewart, what are you doing? He canceled a show in San Diego Friday night, 1 hour prior to the show. So, you know, everyone's out there, dressed up, got the babysitters or whatever, made their plans, went out to dinner, got their hotel, all that stuff. And it happens. Artists get sick, right? Friday night, 1 hour before the show. Sorry, I have an acute upper respiratory infection and laryngitis. That is what was told to the crowd. May have been partially true. Here's the problem. Saturday morning, he's on a private jet to Boston, from San Diego to Boston, for the Scotland World Cup match, and there is video of him on the private jet with some friends and family, and man, he looks great, sounds great, he's happy, he's bragging that this is his 7th World Cup that he's attended, and fans are not happy. They obviously believe that he canceled his show Friday night to get a little rest so he could get on the plane there Saturday and head off to the World Cup match. Well, I don't know. Rod has not commented. We'll see. And TV today, World Cup, obviously continues on a bunch of different channels. And NBC Tonight with America Ninja Warrior. There you have it. Your Bald and the Beautiful entertainment. Everything from Nashville to Hollywood. We're looking at a beautiful couple of days here, at least, to start the week. Today, Tuesday, Wednesday, close to 80 on all 3 days. And sunshine, let's go. My Country, 96.1.
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0: My Country 96.1, it's Fathead, June 15th, 2026. It is a Monday. Welcome to it. We've got a lot going on, and I know you've got a lot going on, right? This is the time of year. I myself, you know, with kids with finals, right? You got the final day of school, right? Last couple of days might have been Friday, might be this week. You got finals the next couple of weeks for those kids in middle school and high school. I know my kids start that today, going through some of that. Graduations, proms, like a lot of different things happening here in the next couple weeks. Gets very, very busy, I'm sure, for everybody. So good luck with all of that. I know you're definitely going through it right now. Some of you, the families with the kids who are in middle school and high school, elementary school not so much, although you might have a moving up ceremony. You might have a field day that hasn't happened just yet, but definitely the middle school and the high school for sure. Some national days today. It is National Big Boy Day. That's a restaurant. Are there any big boys out here? Because I don't think I've ever been to a big boy restaurant. I don't know if I've ever seen a big boy restaurant, but apparently it's National Big Boy Day today. National Smile Power Day today. Smile at someone. Very powerful and can help someone get through their day. That's a nice sentiment. It's National Megalodon Day, honoring the biggest, most dangerous shark that ever swam the ocean. The Cenozoic era, 20 million years, the Megalodon swam the Earth's oceans. The mouth spanned 8 to 11 feet wide with over 40,000 pounds per square inch. Gigantic, of course, and lots of movies about the Megalodon. And it's Nature Photography Day. We love nature. Sometimes you get a little bird that lands on the railing or the window or something, right? But a lot of people go out in nature. You see a lot of people in Central Park with a good camera taking pictures and things. When I was out there a couple of weeks ago, Nature Photography Day, good one today. And National Foam Party Day, all right. A lot of different foam. There's different types of foam parties. You got the foam parties that used to be at the nightclubs. And then you got, like, the kids' birthday party foam parties, right? There's a couple of different companies that can run a foam party. But it is National Foam Party Day. Some good news stories to round out your morning. A zoo in Spain has welcomed three newborn warthog piglets. The piglets initially stayed indoors with their mother for extra care, but have started spending more time outdoors with the rest of their family. Zoo staff say the young animals are developing well and are expected to transition fully to the outdoor enclosure soon. Also, they're very cute for warthogs. A Michigan family honored their late daughter at a graduation celebration attended by the people whose lives she saved through organ donation. Her name, Emily Matejevitz, and she sadly passed away at the age of 16, but she registered as a donor without her parents knowing, and her organs helped multiple people. Families traveled long distances to thank her loved ones, including a teen who received her heart and a child who got her kidney. And finally, two teenagers from Iowa helped rescue an elderly woman who'd been trapped outside for over 16 hours. The woman had fallen while feeding her horse and managed to move herself into view of the road where the boys spotted her during a bike ride. They quickly called for help. She was exhausted, exposed to severe heat without water. The teens were praised for their quick thinking, which likely saved the woman's life. And that does it. Have a great rest of your day. I'm here till 10. We got a lot of music next hour from 9 to 10. Then we got Jim O'Brien, Murph Dog, Jay Letterman, and Elena rounding out the evening from 8 to midnight. Beautiful day. We'll get to 80 and sunshine. Enjoy it. 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

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Away we go with Ella Langley, Be Her, on My Country 96.1. We're going to be rolling commercial free here very soon. A lot of hit makers coming up for you. Blake Shelton, Kane Brown, Ashley McBride, Zach John King, new act with a great song. Kenny Chesney, Megan Maroney, Riley Green coming up, and Chris Jansen now, My Country 96.1.

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2: 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Music City is a new musical featuring country chart-topping songs, including Smile, Sangria, and Somewhere in My Car. The New York Times raves, Music City is terrific, a rollicking good time that understands contemporary country music in a way we don't often see on New York theater stages. Music City is an intimate, gritty, and thrilling take on the world of guitars, sawdust, and sunshine. New York City performances are on now, and Rolling Stone says the timing is right. Come experience some authentic Nashville in New York. 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

0: That's Jordan Davis. Turn This Truck Around. Big number one hit for him. My Country, 96.1. It's Fathead out the door. Full recap, chats, entertainment, everything from this morning available at LICountry.com after 12 o'clock. Thanks to Ryan and Amanda, our great producers. Could not do it without them. We've got a beautiful day of weather. Going to be 80 and sunny the next couple days. Look absolutely great. The week shaping up pretty good. So let's enjoy it, and won't be too crazy hot, just that kind of mid to upper 70s into the low 80s, looking good. Jim O'Brien, 10 to noon. Murph Dog takes you noon to 3. Jay Letterman will drive you home from 3 to 8, and Elena rounds it out 8 to midnight with special guests every night of the week. What a great show, Backstage Country. Got Ella Langley on the way, Graylin James, and more. 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

0: Well, you may have heard the Knicks came from behind again Saturday night against the Spurs to win Game 5 of the championship. They won in San Antonio, but the city here went nuts. I'll tell you what happened, or at least some of it, on My Country next.
1: It's working like a dog. It's got me dog tired. Pushing 12-hour days.

0: say so.
1: Well, the Knicks won again, come from behind again over the weekend. The Spurs home game. That's game five, and that means the championship and the whole thing's over with, at least on the court anyway. And the final call came with so many New York fans in San Antonio, it sounded like the game was won by San Antonio, but it wasn't. And New York City, well, as usual, fans flooded the streets and, well, started destroying stuff. Fires are set, vehicles destroyed, typical, including five school buses that were hired to transport World Cup fans from MetLife Stadium. New York, New York, but congratulations to the Knicks. From all of us at JBC Broadcasting and my country, 96.1.
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1: Hey, if you're on our Ticket Blitz or last week's Dublin Deck, we're doing it again. Fathead is on Wednesday, by the way, with Country Mills in Petchalk on the river. And your picture in video could be up there. 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
0: I ain't coming to your house. I ain't crawling in your bed. 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

So we had a ticket blitz and a ticket stop for Freedom Fest over the weekend. How about you? Were you there? If not, got another one coming up. Details next on My Country.

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1: from Russell Dickerson, Ashley Cook, John Morgan's got a new one, Drew Baldridge, John Party, and who'd be surprised? And how many hit songs does Ella Langley have now on the charts at the same time? Breaking a record that happened for the first time country charts that I'm aware of anyway, by Morgan Wallen. He's okay with that too. Check out the story of the Nashville News. 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

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I was

0: If you were at Dublin Deck last week for a hump day hoedown, it's bigger, it's better. I got to tell you something. If you haven't been there recently, you got to check it out. Country Mills has been busy. Fathead's going to be there Wednesday night with a big wheel of prizes, etc., weather permitting, of course. And we love the fact that you go out there and have such a great time with us. A lot of new stuff going on. Country Mills has been really busy. Check out their website, Dublin Deck in Patchogue on the river. And a lot of people can't wait to try out the mechanical bull. I'd be dangerous, so I don't think I'm allowed. But still, check out all the videos to find out what you may have missed. And if you didn't miss it, we'll see you there again. If you did, we'll see you there Wednesday night. Weather permitting, at Hump Day Hoedown with My Country 96.1.
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0: 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Next Ticket Blitz, Ticket Stop, details and where you got to be for that coming up as we get back to work and New York City cleans up after the Knicks celebration. That got way out of control. No shock there, I guess, right? All right, Murph Dog's coming up. Got new music from Nashville and an eQuest that might be yours next. Have a great day.
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3: Hey, Long Island, it's me, Montana Maddie.
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Long Island, how many of y'all still haven't slept yet? I'm telling you, we're on this New York Nick high right now. It's Long Island's home for country, my country 96.1. 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
15: Hey, girl, you know what you've been missing?

Chris Lane with Fix on My Country. Something I'm going to have to do is fix my car. Apparently, I was parked at a golf course over the weekend, taking my son to the driving range, and a truck pulls out and clips my front. 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
1: I'm trying to figure out if all dogs do this, because whenever I take my dog on a walk and he goes to do his duties, right? 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Like, is every dog like that, or is just mine?

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It is Murph. Got that New York Nick high right now that we all have, right, Long Island? I'll tell you what, though. We can still keep the celebration going on Wednesday. Hump Day Hoedown, Country Family Fair going down. You know what I'm talking about. The Dublin Deck, River Avenue in Patchogue. Southbound's going to be the band performing at 6 p.m. DJ Salty Jim starts spinning at 5. Catch Fathead in the house with the Wheel of Prizes. Your shot at scoring those Freedom Fest tickets going down July 3rd, celebrating America 250 at the Catholic Health Amphitheater at Bald Hill with Brett Young and the Grugy Fireworks. A lot of fun for the entire family goes down at River Avenue in Patchogue. I'm talking about the Dublin Deck this Wednesday, and then we can pre-party for Thursday, the huge ticker tape parade going down in the city for the New York Knicks championship celebration. Hey, don't go anywhere. When we come back, Megan Maroney's going to hit.

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0: 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The New York Times raves, Music City is terrific, a rollicking good time that understands contemporary country music in a way we don't often see on New York theater stages. Music City is an intimate, gritty, and thrilling take on the world of guitars, sawdust, and sunshine. New York City performances are on now, and Rolling Stone says the timing is right. 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

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Why? Because, well, not only did the Knicks win the NBA championship, but the Hurricanes won the NHL Stanley Cup, which means my wife is happy because there's no more sports to watch, because she knows I don't watch baseball.

BG Nation, good damn. Brantley, it's my country, Murph. Gotta shout out one of my best friends, Lou. It is his birthday today. Also, my friend Derek, his birthday as well. If you're celebrating your birthday today, just know you're celebrating it alongside Neil Patrick Harris, Northwest, Kim and Kanye's daughter, yeah, and the late, great Waylon Jennings. My name.

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0: I'll tell you, I'm still riding high off this Knicks championship victory on Saturday night.
1: Wemby tries a three, puts it up, off the mark, Ananobi to rebound. It's over! It's over! Knicks fans, this is not a dream. Go ahead and cry. After 53 years, the Knicks are finally NBA champions once again.
0: All right, I did cry. I'm not going to lie. And I'll probably cry on Thursday at the Canyon of Heroes ticker tape parade for the Knicks. If you're the

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gotten older, I've learned to stay more optimistic in life, and come to find out, that might lower my risk for dementia. This is crazy. Harvard found out this study that older adults with a more optimistic outlook have a 15% lower risk of developing dementia. So start counting the little blessings that is given to you each and every day, and don't

Who would have thought the World Cup is adding a new fan to country music? This guy, Freddie LA7, he's a player for Team Germany, and he had his first experience with America, including Buc-ee's, which is like a massive gas station in the South, and he became an Ella fella, to the point where Ella Langley even invited him to one of

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0: DJ Salty Jim is going to be spinning in between sets. Fathead will be there from 7 to 9. Got that wheel of prizes for you. You could spin them for those Freedom Fest tickets starring Brett Young and the Grucci Fireworks. Let's have some fun together on Wednesday. Dublin Deck, River Avenue in Patchogue with Long Island's Home for Country. My Country 96.1. I'm stepping out. Jay Letterman's walking through the door next. I'll leave you with Jason Aldean. Don't Tell on Me next.
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3: Hey, Long Island, it's me, Montana Maddie.
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Hanging tough at number one, Ella Langley. Once again, Be Her on Long Island's Home for Country, My Country 96.1. Blake Shelton on the way, so's Megan Maroney. Good Monday afternoon, Avery Anna. Blood Runs Thicker on My Country 96.1.

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14: Another beautiful start to the work week. Clear skies tonight. Expect a low around 55. Sunshine tomorrow, high 77. Partly cloudy on Wednesday with a high 76. 75 in Riverhead, 76 right here. 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

My Country 96.1, Stephen Wilson Jr. And that's called Gary. Jay Letterman in. Hello, Ashley McBride on your radio. And What If We Don't on My Country 96.1.

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From Demons in Your Choir, we go to Mr. Toby Keefe. 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

0: Somewhere south of Sanity, and Zach Top right here, my country 96.1. Long Island's home for country. Jay Letterman on your Monday afternoon. Nice to have you along, and I want to invite you to something really fun. Friday, June 26th, the Freedom Fest Not So Dry Dry Run is happening at the Catholic Health Amphitheater from 5 to 9. 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All right, so come on down, join us for the Freedom Fest Not So Fast Dry Run. 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
1: 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On the way for you, another Langley, Ella Langley track. I've got Luke Combs on the way. It's Hardy. It's My Country.
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3: And another gorgeous day today. We've got a nice night tonight. Clear skies, low 55. We'll do it again tomorrow with lots of sunshine, high 77. And partly cloudy on Wednesday with a high of 76. 75 in Riverhead, 76 here. 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

I'm sure he's going to sing that on Saturday night over at Jones Beach. Riley Green, another release, Think As You Drunk, on My Country 96.1, Long Island's home for country music. And we roll on with Thompson Square, Pretty One Called If I Didn't Have You, on My Country 96.1.

Mr. Josh Ross on My Country 96.1, Long Island's home for country, and Hate How You Look. Hey there, Jay Letterman. There are so many ticket blitzes this week, and got a couple of ticket stops, too, this coming... this coming Thursday. Lost my place there for a second.

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It's time for the Back in the Day 3-Play. 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

Lindsay L, My Country 96.1, going back to Criminal, all part of our Back in the Day 3 play through Country Classics. As we cruise home this Monday afternoon, let's see what we can do for you here. Got some Hardy on the way, Drew Baldridge, and Lady A, We Own the Night on My Country.

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10: What a really nice day. And we got a few more to contend with here. So, yeah, good start to the week. Clear skies tonight, low 55. Sunny tomorrow, 77. And partly cloudy on Wednesday with a high of 76. Just the way we like it. 75 in Riverhead. 75 right here at My Country 96.1. This is MacArthur. It's Hardy with Eric Church, Morgan Wallen, and Tim McGraw.

My Country 96.1, Drew Baldridge, Rebel, and I'm really liking this new song from new artist Kevin Powers. Gets a little help from Shibuzi in the tune. 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

Jason Aldean right here, Long Island's home for country, my country 96.1. Get Kane Brown, Keith Urban coming up here for you. And this is Brett Eldridge, Mean to Me. If I-

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3: Beautiful weather tonight, clear skies, low 55. Sunshine tomorrow, low humidity, perfect, 77. And partly cloudy on Wednesday with a high of 76. It's 73 in Riverhead and 74 right here. On My Country 96.1, it's Kane Brown's latest. This is Woman.

Low Cash on My Country 96.1, Long Island, home for country. Ella Langley teams up with Morgan Wallen. That's on the way for you. Chase Matthew as well. And Bailey Zimmerman, Chevy Silverado on My Country.

0: What's up? It's Parker McCollum. And here's a song from my new album, Killing Me.
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0: Long Island's home for country, My Country 96.1, Park McCullum and Killing Me. Hey there, Jay Letterman, Monday night. Good to have you along here. Got something special coming up on Friday, June 26th. Want to let you know about. It's the Freedom Fest Not So Dry Dry Run, happening at the Catholic Health Amphitheater from 5 to 9. It's Friday night, June 26th. The bar will be open, drink specials, last-minute tickets to Freedom Fest. 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All right, come on down and join us once again from 5 to 9, Friday, June 26th. 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

Mud Country 96.1, Megan Maroney, Beautiful Things. Got Dirks on the way for you, Darius Rucker, good stuff, including this guy, Luke Bryan, Country and She Knows It, on Mud Country 96.1.

way. I've been trying to do right. I've been trying to get a little more sleep at night. I've been working like a dog.

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My Country 96.1, Taylor Swift, I Knew It, I Knew You. Jay here. We've got Zach Tapp coming up for you in just a little bit. Morgan Wallen's on the way, and there's a new artist for you for the country scene. Her name is Stella Lefty. It's Boston on My Country.

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5: Clear skies tonight, low around 55. Nice day tomorrow, sunshine, 77. And partly cloudy on Wednesday with a high of 76. 72 in Riverhead, that's where we are here, My Country 96.1. 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

0: My Country 96.1, Lauren Alena. And the tune is called Better Off. Jay Letterman in. We've got Alena coming up with Backstage Country tonight, just after 8. And another Pick Your Ticket Ticketlets happening this coming Saturday. It's over at Cozy Living Furniture, 541 Middle Country Road in Corum. 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That's Cozy Living Furniture this coming Saturday from 11 to 1. 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
4: 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Brand new research out of the University of Southern Florida shows disc space was increased by 1 to 2 millimeters with the DRX 9000. A military study just done showed that with pain reduction was 90.4%. Hey, don't you think you owe it to yourself to invest in your health? 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

0: Rascal Flatts back to life, my country 96.1. That puts the wraps on our Monday together. Jay Letterman, thank you for listening. Have some fun here tonight. It's Atlanta with Backstage Country coming up in just a couple minutes. 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
1: She looks so pretty when the makeup on. You should hear her talking to her mama on the phone. I love it when she raps.